Barbados has won the toss and elected to bowl first. No doubt that that was going to be their option. So they have sent in all TKR players to face the ball. And it's all about the opening batsmen. We're looking at Monroe and Narine opening bat for TKR. And we're going to wait and see what is going to happen. I have faith, you have faith. But just in case you're looking for somewhere to take in the match, come on down and meet us at Chait's Bar and Grill, as we've got all the action here for you. So for now, we're tossing it back to Vicky. And yeah, it's all about the action. It's CNC3 viewing party. Vicky, back to you.

It's TKR versus the Barbados Tridents. As we get ready for some more action right now, I'm looking for some dancers before this Tassa group starts. And when I tell you, this is one of the best Tassa group in Trinidad. And we have some good, nice giveaways from our friends at Spayburn Single Malt Scotch Whiskey. She's a dancer. She's a Tassa dancer. She's up for talking to her. She's watching me like she had used the dancer. We're looking for some dancers. We are live on Singing 106.1 FM. I want her to meet me right here as we introduce. Welcome to Chait's Bar and Grill. Let me get started with Shooting Stars Tassa Grill.

0: That's right, make some noise for the Shooting Stars, Tessa Grove. That's what we're talking about right now. It's all about CPL action, but you all know we love to add to the Bacchanal. So we are powered by Carib. We've got to say thank yous going out to Carib. Of course, thank yous going out to Spaben, Single Malt Scotch Whiskey, and Chait's Bar and Grill. So, because of these three names right now, I have a little drinking competition. Who think they could drink a beer the fastest inside Chait's Bar and Grill? Who think they could represent the crew? He coming? But he not coming by me? Are they sending he to represent Orlean Heron? We're looking for three people right now. I'm looking for three persons. You come in, she come in, I get one. I'm looking for two more. They're not telling all of the prizes. I ain't telling all of you yet. I see Trond. I get one, I get two, right? The first person. So the first person to reach here. I'ma see. Nah, you checking out because, nah man. She come with you, and I'll let she walk home. Oh God, never mind, don't tell she nothing. She gonna let you walk home. She bad like that. Right, so I have my three representatives. Right, so give me your name, darling.
1: Rachel.
0: Rachel, give me your name.
2: Trond.
0: Trond, give me your name.
2: Nav.
0: Nav. We have Rachel, we have Trond, and we have Nav. But all they feel was making it easy on them. I wait till they come here then to tell them what is a key ingredient to this competition. So I want to listen to me, right? I want to listen to me because I am making it that simple. We've got prizes from Carib. We've got prizes from Spaben. And we have prizes courtesy Chait's Bar and Grill. So in order to make the competition fair, here's what. We've got a first prize for this drinking competition. Our first prize, which is a bottle of Spaben Single Malt Scotch Whiskey. But in order to win this, we had to incorporate Spaben because Spaben is the drink of tonight. So you know what you all have to do for me? I'll have to drink all your beer first and take a shot of Spaben. So you have to finish your beer and then take your Spaben shot and stand up. Well, I think you could handle it. He looks like that small thing. This one stand up in the corner, they like die all. But girl, she ready to go here, but she man enough to stay here. We're going on a stand right here. So, hold your beer. Right. So, my Spaben girls, what are we doing, eh? Yeah, we're doing that. Spaben is the drink. Guys, a little bit. Always man enough to handle it. So make some noise for who all is supporting right now. Who all is going and win? Right. Real competition. So it's all about Spaben, Carib, and Chait's Bar and Grill. So my first place winner is getting this. So hold on. Let me give you a shot one time because you're done with the Carib. You gotta go up with your shot. And you had to stand up on one foot. All right, I'm joking. Well, I listen. Why are you fighting me? I was by you. Stag is a man's bear. Do you see me? I done. I'll fight after my competition, but please. This is not going to look good on social media. Right. So cheers. I'll put it together. And when I say three, then I'll go and stay right there. We're going on three. One. Two, drink, let's go! Who's got that?

0: because you're still getting something. Don't worry. So we've got our first place winner. Shouts going out to Nav. Nav, we want some pretty potatoes. I want your smile. I want to see all the teeth in the back of your mouth too, eh? Right, so let me jump in. Right. And of course, we say thank yous going out to Spaben, Single Malt, Scotch Whiskey, my second place winner. Don't worry, we have something for you. He comes second out of three people. Who paying the bill? You paying my bill? I leave a big bill in the back there.
1: Well, me and you know, he paying my bill. That is second prize.
0: Give him back my mic. Before they tell me I walking for free. By the time Tron leave, they say, Shazzy, all right, you go ahead. That you for the rest of the night. So I've got your six back for you. And of course, we've got some merch from my girl Rachel. So I know. Rachel, when she see Nav going up with that, Nav does drink on purpose or what?
2: He's not rich.
0: He not rich, that way he could stand up on one foot. Spaben girls have something for you as well, something special.

Knight, and of course, my girl Rachel. My girl Rachel got in the action, so of course we're not gonna let her leave empty-handed because our friends at Spayboon is just that good. You guys, nice glass to go home. Do not hit your husband with this, right? This is to drink him. This is not to fight. So jump in the middle right there.

TKR versus the Barbados Tridents, and we're just about getting ready to jump back into innings number two. So don't forget, I think my Spearburn girls still have a little bit of sampling here left. I will be taking one right about out of the clock. It's start back. The mat start back. Right, out of the clock. So, make mine a double. I don't know how good Ollie is at bartending, but make mine a double. You know what? I feel I better go. All right, never mind. Bad behavior. So we still got some sampling taking place right here with our Spearburn team. So come on down and sample. And don't forget, they've got the special two for $50. Two shots for $50 by the bar. We jump back into more action with TKR versus the Barbados Tridents.

0: The cat wanted the cat. All you know who is the cat? You is the cat? I didn't know DJ Felix nickname is the cat. Well, he dead now. Anytime I see, I say cat. I make up a song, there's something there, you know. All you want to hear a piece of the song?
1: DJ Felix.

Thank you so much, DJ Vicky, back in studio. But right now, it's all about the action that we had here at Chait's Bar and Grill. Y'all, if you feel the atmosphere here, if you missed out, I'm telling you, it was CNC3 viewing party like no other. We brought you TKR facing off against the Barbados Tridents, and what a successful night it was for our boys, our TKR team. Yes, I know, we came in defeated, we came in down, but we came in and we did not give up. Our TKR team definitely came out to represent and give us exactly what we needed. We needed to see them, you know, win so long. Yeah, we needed to see them have a win after so long, and that is exactly what they gave us. Win, lose, or draw, we're here for the TKR team. But you know what? We are definitely more grateful to them that it is a win that we have just defeated the Barbados Tridents. When I tell you, the atmosphere here at Chait's Bar and Grill was right through the roof the entire time. So shouts going out to the management and staff here at Chait's Bar and Grill. Of course, I got to say thank yous going out to all of our wonderful sponsors who made tonight's installment of our CNC3 viewing party possible. Thanks going out to Carib. And of course, we say thank yous going out to Lay's, Chokies, and our friends at Spaber in a single malt scotch whiskey. It was definitely a pleasure being here with you. Yours truly, Shazzy, DJ Ashley, has been my DJ. Thanks going out to my Obitech, Brandon, and of course, DJ Vicky back in studio for holding it down. Guys, this is where we wrap it up. We say our thank yous going out to every single... every single person who would have passed and had some fun with us here at Chait's Bar and Grill. So this is where we sign out. Hope you guys have a great one. As we say our goodbyes, Shazzy, Ashley, signing out.

Yeah, and there you have it. The live action at Cheats Bar and Grill. And I want to say thanks to our sponsors, Carib, Lay's, Chokies, Speyburn, Single Malt, Scotch Whiskey, and it's back to our regular programming.

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1: Warning. The sounds you're about to hear can be devastating. Two.

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We are guaranteed Prabhu mil jayenge. We will meet with him. But to do so successfully, prem ki agan ho, we must establish a fire of love in our heart for him. Bhakti sagan ho, we must intensify our devotion for him. Man mein lagan ho, we must fix our minds on him. If so, Prabhu mil jayenge.

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3: It has become an annual pilgrimage for thousands right here in Trinidad and Tobago, with millions engaging via social media around the world. 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

0: go back to high school again, man. That's okay, I say, ne? And here I say the wrong thing, and yeah, correct, man. Oh, I was going correct. Can't be cash. I used to go back to school again, man. I wonder, man. I know that. But anyhow, as I said, sit around the muscle, and I want to come. Greetings to you, whichever part of Trinidad and Tobago, whichever part of the world you're locked in from. Hope you're having a pleasant morning. You know, we start a little later this morning, but say what? We gave you that full hour. Non-stop vibes. So this hour we'll be taking some calls. Yeah. Taking some calls in about next 10 minutes or so.
1: Yeah.
0: So, tell me. How are you on this Sunday? This sunny, very hot. Yeah, already very hot. Sunday morning. In China, where's this? Really cool?
2: Morning, I'm cool.
0: Morning, what we plan?
2: I just cool.
0: I'm here. Yeah.
2: How's the vibes?
0: You know, it is me.
2: Just normal. You know, it is going on
0: Sunday.
2: You don't know.
0: Oh yes, anyhow, the controller crew's locked in. It's singing 1061. And you know, we're here till 2 p.m. What is that? Mine says. Really? Oh, all right. I want the headphones in it. When I want this kind of beat, there's nothing outside.
2: You ain't no more going on outside,
0: yeah. Yeah,
2: that's true.
0: Oh gosh. Anyhow, anybody offer you food yet?
2: Nah, boy. It's Sunday, no, you know what's going on.
0: Yeah, I know. And hear what, this week, actually, school is going to be reopening, right?
2: Correct.
0: So, the traffic is going to be starting. Yeah, mm-hmm. Starting back, I should say.
2: Bright and early morning.
0: Yeah. And let me tell you, from tomorrow, the road is going to be crazy again. It's going to be total chaos again. I'm not looking forward to it. Because I do a lot of driving and during my working hours, so you know what's gonna happen there.
2: Mm-hmm.
0: And you know, we have a lot of good drivers on the road, so to say. A lot of lovely drivers that always obey the rules and they always, you know, drive the correct speed limit, you know, they always do the right thing, so you know it's gonna be a really nice week ahead when I think about going out to drive on the roads tomorrow. So we go to all the kiddies, all the young adults that's going to be heading back out tomorrow. Yeah, it's tomorrow, right?
2: Yeah.
0: I'm making sure. You know, when there's a single guy and, you know, no kids, it's a different story when it comes to, you know.
2: I don't really believe that one, you know, but say what?
0: You ain't believe that one?
2: I believe about the no kids part and stuff.
0: Great stuff. What?
2: I just said.
0: I don't catch what you come like Kevin and Saturday Lee. Done one already. Somebody daddy.
2: Yeah.
0: Somebody daddy and DJ.
2: Since yesterday, the messaging somebody daddy.
0: Oh, Lord. Well, actually, nobody began last week. That was Monday. Stefan and myself was the same sports day down in Rock Road, and Stefan took up the mic and I was like, you know, up next we have and he paused and he was like, somebody daddy. I was like, eh? Just so? Then he said, my daddy, I was like, boy, this talk reach real fire. This somebody daddy. I think I'm gonna blame you.
2: Me.
0: And
2: I'm not sure about that. Wasn't I who come up with that name?
0: I wonder who come up with that.
2: I can't say. I really don't know who it is, but it wasn't me.
0: Shaggy, is you? Oh gosh!
2: But it's all good. It's all good.
0: Yeah. Nothing wrong with that. Hey, one of these good days you're here. It's a drop scene, you know. up next.
2: You should do a drop like that, you know?
0: That is how the
2: wicked drop.
0: The Mac of all daddies came up because I said it somewhere, Uptown Pinal, and Big Daddy was like, where's Uptown Pinal? And I was like, where's Uptown Pinal? As Uptown Pinal, you say, no, but Pinal is Pinal, but where's Uptown Pinal? So I was like, you know, it have a different area, you know, and in Pinal or in the Pinal area, that's Uptown, you know? Not downtown as in South, you know? He was like, eh, what? So I was totally confusing him. And he was like, what? And bam, the drop come. So that is how that drop come came about. Somebody saying, beautiful selections as always. Yes, man. Big up to DJ Jen for that. And let me see, who's this? Somebody saying, have a good morning. How are you? Well, I'm okay. And DJ Jen, how are you?
2: I'm fine.
0: Nice. Well, we know he's...
2: I'm great.
0: Yeah, he's great. He's great. He's great. So have a blessed Sunday to you as well. That's the foreign based family. I didn't see no names, but... yeah, make sure and send your name when you send out shouts. And... big Sunday morning. All right, yeah, we got to that person. Somebody sent some voice notes here, but... Let me see. Guys, I know. We only see on a Sunday. It's all about the voice notes, right? So you need to send me voice notes here. 3-4. I forgot your number, yes? Yeah. 343. 1061. Oh, yes. But say what? Let me see. Let it press. Yeah, that unmute the line filter was good, eh? Yeah, that on the line.
1: Morning, DJ Inchan. We'd like to hear everyone a happy birthday. We're sending out these wishes to the Princess Tang girl. Have a great day. Today's fire rice, potato salad, and curry duck.
0: She know the chicken and she done send the menu already. Watch out, I want to hear about that.
1: Today's fire rice, potato salad, and curry duck.
0: Can you please send your location? Now my fried rice, potato salad, two of my favorites, and curry duck. Now my, we had a guy invited in, Sean. Today, we had a guy invited for this fried rice and potato salad and curry duck, you know. But yeah, let me get my rag and just wipe my mouth out of it, eh? You know, it's all dribble, you know, like you do, but I saw this week sometime, you know. We go to Narasuk, and Sky in Florida. Well, let me check for the voice note.
3: What's up? It's your boy Narasuk out in Florida down here, boy, in Fort Lauderdale. I want to big up my boy KK, big up Vashti, big up Kaylee, big up Brent, big up the whole crew out in Orlando. Big up the whole clip down in Hibiscus. I'll be touching down in Hibiscus tomorrow. And big up my boy Skyrat who's making his vacation with me here today. Roger that, and make up the entire 106 family.
0: Roger that, yes, B. This is seen. Narasuk. Make sure you bring a little chocolate when you come back, you know. Otherwise, we go follow it, you know. And then, you know, one time, you know. Yeah, when you come to the chocolate and the goodies, and then make sure you bring some, you know. Yeah. Don't feel I am. I do the damn thing. I know about Inchan. Inchan, you want to? Okay, yeah. It just say yawanan. Yeah, I see nothing about yawanan. I know yawanan. I can read him mind. Yawanan. And my Inchan? I'll shake your head, yes? Oh, I'll put on the mic. Am I? And tell him nothing, man.
2: I'm just listening to you talk. Oh, you know? Right. Yeah.
0: Good morning to my favorite uncle. Boy. I don't know, this person, I just feel he's somebody from Southland. Yeah, I don't click on the name, I see you there. Good morning to my favorite uncle and DJ Inchan, locked on. Auntie Sharda, yeah.
2: Hey, show us Auntie Sharda.
0: Yeah, Granny Sharda. If you call me uncle, you want to be granny, you know. I mean, there's a big difference to the...
2: Uncle Mac?
0: Who's that? Really
2: I could stick down with you, you know.
0: Nah,
2: Uncle Mac.
0: I'll take me some of your daddy. I prefer that one. That uncle thing and that handles are like they put on. No. Big up to the Sandy Granny crew. Big up to Rosanna and Sandy Granny from Kumar. Yeah, big up to you. I think I see any lines. Nah, yeah. Anyhow. What do you think? We go about some drinks and, yeah, and we'll come back to the messages. What do you think?
2: I think so too.
0: You try to eat for the morning, man?
2: Nothing, to be honest.
0: My holiness is
2: real good. I'm sure you had that this morning.
0: Yeah, yeah, same thing because I was rushing.
2: You see what I mean?
0: Rushing. And Anshina, this morning was crazy. But see what? Alright, cool. So, yeah, so let's get back to the music and yeah, let me give myself an idea. What do you think?
2: Yeah.
0: Yeah, one second, you do the 6-1. Yo, should DJ Mac Daddy alongside DJ Inchan. We in a company till 2 p.m. In a short bit, we got a half an hour for Tag Link. We're going to be jumping in that in the next 15 minutes or so. Let's go. Send me those different pots. You know what's in the pots? As I say, as I was fiddling with the name, reset. You know, not that you got to reset because tomorrow school reopens and I'm sure the parents have a busy day. And when DJ Ryan reached out asking, because I was listening to somebody this morning and saying, hey, by them baba, we fed up see kids here, kids head. Oh gosh, I know kids, you know, and the younger ones. They sit down very, you know, attentive. All is moving, you know? Not attentive at all, no? Anyhow, let go tune. 343-1061, send those voice notes to me. I got to TKR last night.

1061. Yo, should DJ Mark Daddy alongside our DJ Enchan. Let me remind you, textbooks, screens, late nights. You gotta get back to living with a Ferrara Optical.

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C3.

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I'll check it out in a short bit. We're going to step in half an hour, courtesy of the kind compliments of our entire clinic.

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0: is a hard tune. 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
1: I know I'm going to say you cause some trouble, but if AI can sound like this, what happened to the actual singers later on? So do we need them or not? That's a question, eh? But I'm telling you, you see this June? I'm hearing it all over.

0: Speed 1061 on the weekend. Half an hour. So we don't tell me something either. Well, so far. Man, be very true. Hey, big up Tanisha, me singing Barack, but what's up? Big up to the punching crew. Hey, big up Takash. 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Nice to have you on board, man. Where is this in Virgin? Watch that. Somebody ain't easy, either. Somebody ain't easy at all, boy. Make up to Errol. Hey, make up to my brother, Chris. In my arrow right now. Chris, are you vexing? No invite, boy. And my arrow in a pool right now, and I said, my pity, ain't a dog. Watch that. I don't know what I told you. I vex my engine, man. Let's get a torture, people. Let's be torturing me on a Sunday. I find. Nah, boy.
1: You're wicked.
0: Yeah, boy. You're wicked.
1: You're wicked.
0: We had our breakfast. It's called nothing. So, you know, it's problems. Have we seen pool? Watch out, they put so many fried rice on the arm. They put it on the duck. They go on. Disappear.
1: They pack a little 2 box away,
0: yeah? I say so, you know, but they disappear me, boy. They disappear. They go on. They say, boy, them two fellas there, them might come and eat me out, yes. Better I take back the invite, better I, sorry, I tell them. And because, Stefan, he said, boy, you got a flat tire in the excavator. So you wanted that tire earlier on, then I went, I know what I'm working out today. I know. But if you want the truck of my hose and I'll pass and check you after. Oh gosh, look at the boy, it's not here. What are we going to do with all this, right? 3 by 5 by 14. Let me try it and see what happens.
2: Well, you're right, yeah. It has to be a balance for sure. And, you know, the key to a happy marriage is listen to each other and just be happy and love
0: wrong,
2: and respect.
0: Wrong voice,
2: really. Hey, I'm locked in here from Wales in the UK, where it's a bit cooler here than Trinidad. But, you know, making it what it is. Just about getting ready to cook dinner. And I know it's just morning time in Trinidad. So, hey to all. Love to all. Empress L.
0: I don't know where that topic come out from there. Oh gosh.
3: Good morning. I want to big up my husband, Alim, from Tunapuna, who is doing the cooking. He now don't wash, so he's cooking lentils, rice, fried fish, and fried chicken because recently do a surgery, so I can't do anything much. Big up to him, best husband in the world.
0: Now we talking about where you get you? Are we talking about?
4: What's up? It's the boy now, Sookini Billin here, out in Florida here. Way big up people like Harry, Sky, the whole clip down here. Right now, we're cooking up a storm down here, boy. Vashti and everybody, Johnny, Indira, Indy, we just pumping up down here by Vashti, also down here in Florida.
0: Watch out, if it's one man I tell, I say, Nar, and he was in tongue somewhere, I say, Nar, bring something there. Nar, they come in, you know. He's in Florida, man. He's far. Big up to Nar, so. Yeah, man. Enjoy your holidays. Yes, me. Hey, big up to, let me see, somebody say, by the way, see right about now, I think, we can squeeze in a few calls while we doing some messages, right? So it's 6230106, call me up.

0: Someone says, good morning, sir. I'd like to send happy birthday to my husband, Ramesh. It's coming from his wife, Dolly, and two kids, Kelston and Kelvin from Pfizer Band. Big up to the Pfizer team. What's up? Hello, good morning, you're live. Hello.
1: Hello.
0: Whoa.
1: Good day.
0: Yes, good day.
1: This is my daddy.
0: Yeah, you're live on
1: some video. How
0: are you? I'm okay.
1: This is Ashley Randall from Iraqa.
0: Hey, what's going on?
1: I'm just calling to say I always enjoy your program every week. Well, I always listen to 106 Monday to Sunday.
0: Nice, nice.
1: And I want to say hello to DJ Inchan, he's my handsome DJ. I love that song, you know, pretty. I love that song too bad. I want to know the name of the song so I can request it.
0: Aye, no problem. We'll
1: I just want to say hello to my two loving children, my son Rohit Ramdas, my daughter Nandi, my two grandchildren, granddaughter, grandson, and to all the lovely listeners and the both of your entire family. And you have a great day and be safe, man. I'll leave you to our prayers in a while.
0: All right, nice. Same to you, same to you.
1: Okay, have a wonderful evening and be safe home.
0: Yeah, yeah, nice to hear from you though, after a long while.
1: Yeah,
0: I know you're just calling, you know, one then, so I heard
1: yeah,
0: you.
1: But I will always say hello to you on the other programs and then.
0: No problem, no problem. Take care.
1: Okay, bye bye, DJ Inchan.
0: Inchan.
2: Bye, take care.
1: Okay then.
0: All right, take care. Six two 3 0 1 0 6, you got to Vashtini Carcass.
2: She's Vashti. A number one supporter.
0: Yeah, Vashti locked on, I think, from the days before. A long time. I must believe her. Yeah. I think the days from before. That was when I wasn't even on the radio yet. Vashti. Around long time. Let me see. Big up to... I see the line blinking and I was afraid and I was like, watch the number and partner, next to my partner, let's do something called me, bro. Hello, good morning, you're live.
3: Good afternoon, I enjoy the program.
0: Good afternoon.
3: Do you want in the hand of myself to my loving son, Amal and his family? To Mr. and Mrs. Badal, Haji Magal, Charles Kirat, my brother, Azhar and family of Miami. And to all the little children going to school, I wish them well. And this is one from Jalika Harris, and I want to hear my song. He will play it. I just have a year. Bye.
0: All right.
3: From Jalika Harris. Bye. That's my station.
0: All right. Cool. Yes, Auntie. I start feeling bored as always. I've seen some messages on WhatsApp in a way. That one person in particular, I want to wait till about the next 10 minutes and do her shout, yeah. Yeah, because, you know, she normally forget me now. But it is she daughter. I'm a dog, you know. I'm a little friend, you know. Big up to Ravita, yes. I mean, Ravita don't forget me, you know. Big up to the shining star, Ravita. Big up to Rishi. Big up to Renaya as well. And you are calling your name next 10 minutes. Oh, gosh. Anja, if she hasn't come to this phone, no. She hit me. Oh, gosh, we come to Rachel. Rachel, what's this in? Tell the DJ, let me see. Should I say that on air? I'll tell him he said hello. All right, she say, tell the DJ, Ravita, the dance mom said hello. You know who it is?
2: I know.
0: Oh, all right.
2: Hello as well.
0: Yeah. She doesn't forget people, I think, I want to. But people, I think, you know, them, she don't forget, man. I'm a family. She, why you know what I say about she mom, no? It was, of course, in trouble. Oh, gosh. Risha, what is this scene? What are we going to do? Is she? If she want a lime, what are we going to do after?

0: Somebody daddy just become somebody uncle.
1: Why you so why Kevin? Why Kevin? I study for that in Florida. In Florida, watch out. If you're close, I talk loud to that. You can't change the name from somebody daddy to somebody uncle. It's Olympic one. It's somebody daddy. I will take that one. Yeah, no uncle thing here. I'm an uncle here. Oh gosh.
2: Mac Daddy.
1: Hey, big up to Bobby. Bobby, let me see. Hi, this is Bobby. I want to say, I want your big up. Your big up. All right, your big up. You see what I miss out one letter? What has happened? Big up to Bobby all the way, man. And he says, I want to big up to Amit, Carissa. Hit a time, Marina, as well. Today's lunch is curry duck, curry potato, dal puri, and some white one on his side. Big up to the Charlieville people who locked on. I got to see the white one on his side. Yeah, we shall see. For sure. I'm big up to my friend Cindy Budu. Cindy Budu is his scene, y'all. Yeah, you forgot to post a message. Oh gosh, what is he saying? Bring it to Baby Girl in El Dorado. I think that's it for the calls. Baby Girl is relaxing and loving the energy with Mark Daddy and DJ Inch and Blazing. 106.1 FM. Yep, every time. Energy's high. That's energy high. We normally right now. If you get energy. As it is, gotta get speakers for the studio too. Happy Sunday, Mac Daddy at Incheon. Blessings, Sherry in Trinity. Sherry, you start that early? As that course right I seen there. Sherry started early, right? Yeah, the mountain blue in serious way. That thing cool. And?
3: Once in on the mountain blue?
1: Yeah. Once the mountain blue, I mean...
3: They get through.
1: They get through for sure. Big up to Michael and Mervyn. Let me see. Mervyn Gay. Big up to you. Big up to Rocket. Rocket dancing over here. Rocket, who is he seeing? Hey, loving the music. Can you tell me the name of the singer and song? Hey, we got a bus back that tune, boy. Yeah, give me a. You go to the laptop and you see the name and tell me the name now.
3: Well, the name I have it is Two Midi Melody.
1: Two Midi Melody?
3: Yeah.
1: Well, it's
3: Viper Sound Lab. Yeah.
1: Yeah. And what's the artist's name?
3: You thought you would not catch money,
1: yeah? That's it. I said, you tell me. I wonder if you're a drop man, you watch me, I said, and is he, are you right? All right. But yeah, that's serious thing, you know. I'll be honest here, me ain't criticizing, me ain't knocking on nobody, but when the AI doing music like this, I do music like this, I come up from the AI, I'll say AI generation, you know? Because just so it's going to have a whole generation of AI songs, you know, I tell you, you know, it already have a lot, it have ads, it have voiceovers, it have a... Watch now.
3: Everything is AI now. Everything.
1: Using AI to do a lot of things. Mm-hmm. And I'm telling you, I mean, artists, they always do, they try to do their best. No doubt about that. But, I mean, sometimes they have to be a little more creative. Step up that game a little bit because, I'll tell you something. That tune, when I get play again. You know why? Because it's big. People love it.
3: Worldwide,
1: you understand? Many songs, you don't do that with. You know, you play one song and, yeah, we go on again. Are we going to drop that tune again?
3: I mean, there's a lot of people requesting it every day.
1: Yeah. I mean, requested so.
3: How much requests we get for since morning for the song?
1: Yeah, a good few. So, I mean, I think that song requested the most for the morning.
3: Yes.
1: That is the only song that anybody requests. I mean, beside from the, I think one or two individuals otherwise, but yeah, this request was on point. Big up to, let me see, somebody says, hey, Mac Daddy and DJ Inchan, best tunes ever, play... Who's that by? Okay, it's for Amrit. It's from his Momentra. Please stand, sir. I think you're gonna carry it early on. Because to Debbie. Debbie in Debbie somewhere in the US. So, alright, I'll watch your video this time. I ain't the first.

0: her lovely daughter. That's Lily. May God shower his choicest blessings upon her. And it's coming from my mom, dad, and brother, Roshan. Big up. Here is the
1: scene now. Bounce back that tune.
0: We really appreciate the amount of shouts we just get in the show, but we can't read all one time because we will be talking pretty for the whole hour. But we
1: true.
0: Do appreciate the shouts, and we will get to it soon. And reason being, I just keep telling people send voice notes because it'll be a faster. Yeah, be faster. I mean, just looking and trying to click on, and you know. But anyhow, it's like 1061 in Chan. Drop that tune one more time again, man. It's singing 1061. The Sunday reset. Yeah. DJ Inchin is in the ones and twos. He's playing the tunes. Your Shuli's just here, relaxing. I'm gonna try and pull a line.

0: Yeah, man. Big tune, big tune. 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

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If you're not joining us, well, welcome inside. 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I keep telling them voice notes. I've seen a lot of messages piling up. It's Singing 1061.

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You know we do it on a Sunday.

like the person, like the person, I feel like the person. Only drive one car at a time. And I somebody else. But I still want to. Say Doc Fly away. Yeah, the person who who teases me with the food and we say, wait to meet them. The hiding. Anyhow, I catch you on the flip side and sing it 1061. Inside the Sunday Reset. To all the parents, well, good luck. To all the drivers on the road, good luck and let's make sure you'll be safe and because yeah what? Tomorrow gonna be long enough. Yeah. Anyhow, catch you on the flip side. Sing it 1061.

daddy, my daddy, my daddy, right, right, right, right here in Calcutta, India. Lalchuk here. 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I want to say you doing a very, very, very good job. You and DJ Inchan doing very, very good right now. Having some very Annie.

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Didn't get a name, but big up to you.

0: attention, pull up.
1: Let me get to Hema. He said she want to hear some Hema, I'm not right. Are you the singer?
2: Oh no, baby, no.
1: Just asking, I'm not sure.
2: You want

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Yeah, I'll stay. No, Kevin, is that wrong?

0: show. Thank you for that. It's really, really good. Do a shout out for me now, for my lovely parents, Sugar Mom Pearl, from their lovely children, Irma, Gemma, Cindy, and Flory. Love to all.
1: This person, I have no idea who it is, but every Sunday, or actually, so far every Sunday that I'm on, she's locked on. So big up to that person and the entire family, man. Tell me some name.

0: Chad, what do you say? You want to see who it is? Is it accident? You want to see who it is? Is that?
1: You see how he is, boy? Where is that, boy?
0: You want to
1: see light up him on the spot. I never say that.
0: Yeah, we have mind. We can see who it is. Oh, gosh, yeah.

603-0106. I'll answer your call. Only if your song hype. 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

0: rocket. 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I got some line plan. Hello, good afternoon, you're live.
1: Hi, good afternoon. 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
0: I'm a boss, you call it away. Ready, boss, right? 6230106. I'm a person don't listen, so hard luck. 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

C3 Center. It starts on Wednesday, 30th September, runs at Sunday, 4th October. 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This is the longest running, and most important business expo in South Trinidad. And it's also free, right?

Ya no es Wicked for me. Got a cold day. Let's talk. I decided to read all the ad-libs now. All that's so far, boy. Cricket fans, don't forget, the countdown is on for the biggest party in sports. The Trinbago Knight Riders are back in action. Yeah, we know that, yeah. 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Big up to the TKR, man. Big up to TKR. Trinbago Knight Riders are back in action. 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And that's where cricket lives, right?

Rocket. Yeah, San Lucas, Anna. Aminam. Hey, boy. Change the whole plan, hey, boy. They can still pick them up, Anna. They can still San Lucas, Andrew. Make oink, lamb, potato, and gravy. In chunk. We're gonna storm my rocket, Anna. I tell you, Anna, rocket, I guess, storm today. Rocket. If I got a location, I got invite, how is it? No friends again. If you had asked on Kanish for permission, do that right now. You have 5 minutes to link with me, right? Someone says, yes, yes, Mac Daddy. Let them know what time it is. They be getting to know me right now. And tell me, they be getting around. They be getting around saying so. Back and in Chan. Run things. For now, all the time. Right, you. And baby girl. Good afternoon, Mac Daddy. Enjoying the program as always. You hear that? You hear that? I'm gonna do it one more time. Good afternoon. What did I say, Big Daddy, eh? And this Mac Daddy to me. We're enjoying the program as always. I would like to shout out to Brickfield team. It's Bad John. Is that Bad John as in Bad John or? I think it's Mr. Dylan Kisoon. Yeah, hey, I feel I know some Kisoon people up that side of the. Dylan is you? Oh, are they locked in today? In Winter Haven in Florida. Uh-huh. It's coming from his Wellington and Queens family. Big up. Good afternoon, Mac Daddy and your DJ. They say you talk. Don't study them. Oh, gosh. Don't study the second boss. I seen somebody saying, let me see. Hey, boy, we have somebody daddy and somebody young daddy. Well, yes. No comment, yes? Somebody young daddy, don't forget before you leave to shout out to your boy Pesla and his crew. Huh? Lord, Father. Hey, if I'm here day, you'll be here now, boy. Hey, boy. And shout out to Kendall and his family. All right, cool. And good luck in the new school year. Of respect. That's Kevin. Hey, big up to you, Ozzy, for this beautiful lunch. A rocket. But I now realize that it ain't really that important again. Maybe as well make that kind of food. Oh, gosh. Just kidding. Big up to Adish. Big up my Marga's variety. So, in Pidal, man. Big up. I don't know which part of that, but. Someone says, thanks, Mac Daddy, and Mr. DJ. Hey, boy, enchantment. I think you want to go some tune now? All right, talk to you now. What's spite now? So the next next 35 minutes is music, you know. And more talk. Let go tune. Don't choke the Japanese if you don't want to get a bite. 6-1!

Big up to Dale, big up to Mary, big up to Rafi, big up to, let me see the entire team, big up to the bride and the groom, Sabrina and Sunil. They're all in Toronto right now. And it's coming from Rahul and Sunita in Trinidad. And look at the charisma, what's he seeing? Max, because we saw Dan team.

0: I'm going to Karishma as well. In Central. I'm going to Vindra.
1: I went to lie by the river.
0: Yeah?
1: Lying, she come and jump inside of me car.
0: Yeah.
1: To interfere with me, get even.
0: I have something for you now.

Hey, big up to Nila G. So big up to Big Daddy. I mean Mac Daddy. Why are you so four girls? If you have one of my soul, you don't feel good, eh?

0: You gonna answer somebody, Potter? I'm gonna answer myself. I wanna just laugh, yes? Hey. Anyhow, don't forget to check out our pages for all the updates on the cricket. Yes, and all the live events. That's all that's happening across the country, right? You can check out DJN Chan on our social media as well. You can drop your handles on, man. Let people get to follow you.
1: DJN Chan, all social medias.
0: All social just, media. Yeah. Nice. All right, cool, cool, cool. Mine is Adrian McDaddy. Yeah, yeah. And Instagram is Adrian McDaddy Dynasty. Mm-hmm. You can come on TikTok, you can link up on Facebook.
1: All social media.
0: All social medias, man. Link up, link up, link up. I want to see some new requests today. Yeah, yeah, yeah. Inshallah, I want to see some as well. On the Sangeet page, it's sangeet1061, right, .com. You can check us out there as well. So you know what you need to do, right? Well, you just stick it with the phone lines. You know what I mean? Just let it go through, you know? Go further, you know? We going on just now, you know?

0: Good 1061 on a weekend. It's all about the Sunday reset. Reset, start over. Good vibes only. No negative people. You know where they go, Mark. You don't go back. Forever.
1: Wine up on me, she's singing.
0: Wine up on me. Wine up on Inchon.
1: Wine up on me.
0: Are we singing? Are we singing? Yeah, oh, shucks, wrong song.
1: A doll belly in the end, wine up on she.
0: Inchon and a doll belly, nah?
1: Singing wine up on me. Wine
0: yeah, yeah, coming along. 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
1: Wine up on me. A doll belly in the end, wine up on she. 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
0: She's saying she was somebody that he went up on she.

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I feel like I drink something today, now. Big a turn, all Barrett. Young Rocket, happy early birthday to you. Early 24 years, right? Yeah. Oh, gosh.

And Sherry now, here's Sherry now, here's Sherry in Trin City. This is Sublime Magdalene. On to the wall line, bow to them. Tell me now, Sherry. Does that be related to me? Sherry, related to me.

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Yeah, almost. Almost. Singing 1061. The Sunday Reset. 10 to 2. DJ Inch and Yoshili Magdani. You know we do it on the weekend.

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I know a tune like this. 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

0: send a happy birthday to Sandy from Rio Flowers. 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
1: To that person, but if you want to send my message a little clearer,

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We are blasting new music from Florida. 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Thank you very much. Is it Cypress Gardens? Shout out to the Balchans or Bechans from Orange Valley. Also the Dookies. We get to the entire family in Brickfield as well. We get to the Missy Ramai family as well.

que é venue aí, Zina. Sending shout out to T-Lock, Sandra, Ramona, Chantel, Leo, Sierra, and the rest of our Toronto, Canada. Yeah, man, big up. Big up on Azale. Someone says, thank you, DJ Ancient and Mac Daddy. Well, thank you very much as well. You're welcome. Hola, Selena. Big up. Nila, relax yourself now. Got all work to do, honey. Go on soon. Bye. But you see that girl, well, it's real trouble, now. Anytime you see messages coming from she, like, delete the thing. Prepare the whole computer outside. Anytime you see messages coming from she.

0: And Kevin says, thank you guys for the wonderful show. You're welcome. Have a blessed and a rest of the day. I hope you guys get some great week ahead. Are you, let me see that. Oh, I hope you guys have a great week ahead. Happy Wednesday, I gotta get glasses in. I know I'm far from the computer. The writing's small, eh? But, hardness in it. Hardness. Anyhow, it says have a great week ahead. Safe and, safe and blessed day. See our next destination. But I thought I was going on my Rocket Day, you know, but Rocket Day invite me again, man. Rocket Day, tease you with the food. The next one, don't so tease you with the food. And that one, don't so tease you with food. You try me to think about them, man. What do you think about them? What do you think? I feel,
1: No comments.
0: Bye. You see me next week, I work with some doubles, and yes, I know if I could drive you truck along the road. Anybody willing to save me? We got 10 minutes on the top. Each and every Sunday, you can catch your Shuli and DJ Inchan. Well, since it's DJ Inchan and your Shuli, we're resetting things. Here's the Inchan. Why today you're only shaking your head, buddy? I know what happened. You're missing a certain individual that's not going to be up next. Happy birthday to Nairon Rampasad. Big up to you. Blessing Super Sunday to Shewin Ali, Amir Mohammed, Jaden Mohammed, and the entire crew at San Fernando General Hospital. And all is locked on. Yeah, nah.

this crew does be local. I hope if one day, God forbid, something happened to me, I want to hear. I over there. I'll treat my brother. I'll take care of my right. God is great, man. Hey, I gotta say shout out to Kyle, Kate, and Suresh.

0: Well, I did a lovely mixed grill, and you welcome by me anytime, lovely. All right, Swansea and Wales, love to all, Empress Al.
1: Did we just get invited? Or did we get a little tease? People let's just invite. We can take it back, in. Yeah, what's that between us? That was it, Anyhow, let's see if we organize the lock there. What do you think? Yeah, we can play to cheer again. We ain't seen the other individuals yet. Let me see. Hello to Georgina. I'm going to say Georgina in China, you know, but I see the comma in the middle. It says Georgina, China, and Maraj. Heading to Myaro, thank you. Well, I did your shout earlier. If you didn't hear it, I did it. Yes, I did. I think I'm going to say my goodbyes now, so in a few minutes. Just to walk water, you know what I mean? Let me see what's going on here. Real quick. Oops. Hey, Inchan, am I? You just have to put up, you just have to push up the line for the voice. Don't play it like this. I tell you,
2: I saw the guy behind the board.
1: Well, I say I was going to defend yourself, and I say I was going to remain shake your head again. I was just wondering.
2: No.
0: Yeah, no, boy, I know tease. You welcome anytime. Anytime you're in the UK, stop by in Swansea and Wales. I would love to have you. All right, love to all, Empress out.
1: People just message me and say I have a sexy voice, a nice voice, and yeah. But this girl, hey, watch that. Do you work on any radio stations? Do you do voiceovers?
0: Oh, bye, lovely. Thanks for the lovely show. We'll see you again soon. Have a lovely rest of the day. Bye.
1: Well, same to you, right? Same to you. Big up. It's singing 1061. I remember sometimes the people who you have known for a short amount of time may have a bigger impact on you than those you've known forever. That's why I want to say, never judge a book by its cover. You never know what story lies within. You gotta be careful, right? Don't be judging nobody. Don't be looking on nobody. If you're looking on someone, the only reason you should be looking on them is to help them up. You should be lending them a helping hand, right? You see these people outside here? I like to look down on people. You don't tolerate that. And as you know, you don't tolerate negative vibes inside here at all. Only positive. Make sure you're helping that person. Make sure you're looking out for your brothers and sisters. Yeah. Doesn't matter if it's a stranger. I mean, you could find out. You could ask. You can ask the question. That is why I have a Trini tongue. And don't forget, tomorrow is traffic day. School starts back. And, you know where it's going to be, right? Lots of traffic on the road. So, just so there, take it easy. And change up your next tune. We close off in 2 minutes. Fully close off in 2 minutes.

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I don't get up and dance. 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That's what I keep saying. When you go back, you don't go back.

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But NCD, you know, sir. I just hope me I get a phone going. I'm trying to work that up. What's me for you? But now is our man, who's sick, you know. Surprised he ain't walking inside yet. He's our man, really. But, say what? He may be somewhere wrong in the building. So, DJ Ryan and I'm Narvin. Yeah, so, up next. Well, we'll find out in a short bit. DJ Narvin. DJ Ryan Star. Don't know.

0: guys, if you're on the roads, make sure you're playing it safe. You know, some of you like to drink and drive. Don't do that at all. Make sure you designate that driver. As I was saying before, don't look down on nobody. Make sure you lend them a helping hand only. If you're looking down on somebody, make sure it's for helping purposes to lift them up. So guys, be good. God bless. I should the DJ Mac Daddy. And you want to know the DJ Inchan. Yeah, we're going to be making our way out of here. And today, Sally, my day, Tara's we soul. Yeah, for 15, 20 minutes after into the next hour. You know, today we're going to actually come off at 2 p.m. Yeah. And all the cricket lovers as well. Wish TKR luck. And all the bandwagoners and now the new supporters that come in and bowling. TKR this and TKR that. And they win the how much time they win the championship already? One time they fail, everybody vexed. Any other could do better? I'll show them out, eh? But anyhow, as we always say, positive vibes. You're actually Mac Daddy and DJ Inchan. We're out of here. You know when they go back, they don't go back. Take it 1061. This is us. We gone.
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0: It's just about 60 minutes after the hour of 2 p.m. right here in Sweet TNT. I want to say special good afternoon to each and every one of you. Locked on to Sing 1061. I am DJ Nav. And as I open, let me say special thank yous to the guys who were here before you, starting off your Sunday, DJ Inchan, and of course, my brethren, Mark Daddy Boy. He's still in studio. I haven't seen him in ages. What's happening? Everything good?
1: You're
0: young,
1: right?
0: Yeah, well, we got Mark and Inchan, and of course, starting off your Sunday, and of course, leaving you in our hands, myself and DJ Ryan. So we're going to be with you guys until 6 p.m. So in the meantime, keep those messages coming in at 343-1061. Right here on Sing 1061. This is us.

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7: Ah, that's right. You heard it. 623-0106. That's the numbers. Give me a call right here, right now. Let me know what you're doing. Let me know what you're up to. Let me know what you're seeing. And, we did our little switcheroo, and on the ones and twos is no other than, not DJ Ryan, but...
8: What do they call me? This is somebody daddy.
7: Somebody dad what?
8: Somebody what? Daddy. Mac Daddy.
7: Mac Daddy, man. Yeah, man. So he's here. He's holding on because, you know, we made our little switcheroo. So he's doubling up today. Anyway, 623-0106, that's the numbers. Give me a call right here, right now. 623-0106.

0: some of you guys out there. So I know lots of people, they are locked on. Mm-hmm. So let's pull that up. So let's see who we have. We would like to say shouts going out to Pinto is locked on. That's an earlier message. So shout to you. Big up to the sender. Won't see if you read the message. What is this about? I'm not sure. 9971, big up to you. Whatever that message is about, big up to you. Remember 343-1061. That's the number. 343-1061. Hey, loving the vibe. Sending shouts to the Toronto Curry Duck crew. Nalo from Harry Paul Village with Johnny and Lester. Shouts to you guys. And of course, 6230106. Let me make sure the telephone lines are working. It is working. So 6230106. That's the numbers. Good afternoon, DJ Nav. Blessings. Tara locked on in Petersfield. Have a safe and blessed day. Hey, let me say shouts going out to 9071. All right, cool. Hi, Nav. I miss you so much. Love listening to you and to the nice songs. I'm leaving home to go to prayers. All right. Big up to you, Vashti Ramdas. Shouts to you. Hi to her kids, Rohit Ramdas. And, of course, Nandi and two grandkids and to all the lovely listeners coming out from Vashti Ramdas. Shouts to you and hey, good day guys. Shiva M locked on. Blazing Sangeet, big up to you buddy. And of course Zahira, she's locked on. Zahida is out there in NYC. Shouts to Zahida. Rohit, big up to you, buddy. Big up to Rohit from Long Island. Yep, he is locked on. And Hina, please send a shout to Jakes, T-Lock, Cassandra, Ramona, Sambo, Nanki out there in Brampton, Canada. Bussin' a Lime in Sunset Beach. Also to Renzi and Sita, Rohan and Rohan. Hey. Renzi and Sita. How that song and familiar, boy. Anyway, welcome to Auntie Sita. And welcome to Ramu locked on. Hey, Nav. Yep, it's Nav. Hey, y'all, 6230106. That's the numbers. Give me a call right here, right now. You guys come over. Who is this? Shout out to 3644. They say to come over. All right. No name. Send me some names. Let me know. And of course, just wanted me to rough you up to come back. Shout out to Savvy. Shouts to Savvy coming out from Chandra and Steve. Let me say hi to Harry out there. Yep. Harry Mangre. He is out there in TNT all the way from NYC together with his partner from Florida. That's the Florida Silver Fox. Yeah, man, the Silver Fox from Florida. Big up to you. Big up to Goze. Big up to Bill. And, of course, the rest of the guys out there getting ready to go to the river tomorrow. So they're getting ready from now. Sita and Rohan is his cousin. Big up to... Hey, I remember. I think I remember. I'm not too sure. Renzi and, of course, Officer Renzi. Yeah, man. Big up to you. Suresh from Canada. Big up to Suresh. Hey, Paul. Big up to Paul. I hope Paul is locked on or no. Big up to Mr. Paul, man. All the way in Canada. Paul Rampersad. Large up to you, buddy. 6230106. Hello. Hello.
1: Hello, Dennis Mendes. How are you?
0: I'm good, Sandra Mangal. How are you?
1: I'm okay. You missed my birthday last Sunday.
0: Oh, I was there. I asked Mac Daddy to represent. And I asked you to go away.
1: So, it's always nice to hear you, DJ.
0: All right. Thank you very much. Who you want to say hello to today?
1: To everyone who is listening, and hi to Vashti Ramdas and family. And hi to Mac Daddy, although he didn't answer the phone when I called earlier.
0: what time you call him? Because you remember, he's usually be busy doing this thing, you know?
1: I just call him when you are taking the call and if your phone keep on ringing.
0: All right, I will tell him maybe he ran out of time. But anyways, you got through this time.
1: Thanks a lot, DJ Nav.
0: All right, no problem. Have a good one.
1: Thank you.
0: All right, guys, we are going to get ready to continue with the music. Once Mac Daddy is ready to go, we are going to get ready to go. And quickly, let me say what somebody says. Welcome back. Hey, big up to Davey and Tony out there in Orlando. And now the call's coming in. So maybe we can lick up the calls and then go straight to the music. Hello. Hello.
2: Hello, Mab. Good here.
0: Hey, Vashti, how are you?
2: Good. I'll even know home to go prayers. So I'll be missing out on your program. The prayers start at 3 o'clock. It's my family now, so I'm going by the mouth of it. So everything with you, I miss you.
0: Yeah, I miss me too.
2: I miss you so much. I said, I now believe this walk out. I ain't here no matter what. Yeah, well, I just want to say to the DJ, well, I don't know who walking with you.
0: That's Mac Daddy. He's doubling up today.
2: Oh, I was calling Mom earlier on in his program. So big up to Big Daddy. He always do a great job.
0: Oh, Mac Daddy. Everybody.
2: Yeah, Mac. And Sam, he was working at DJ and Sam earlier on.
0: We're going to change his name to someone's daddy. Somebody daddy. So we won't get him mixed up with Big Daddy,
2: all right? Okay, just want to say hello to you, entire family, to Big Daddy, and to all the lovely listeners who listen every day. Big up to all of them. And, well, I'm going to eat some first food and parsley right now.
0: All right. Call my name.
2: Yeah, have a wonderful evening and be safe home.
0: Bye-bye. All right, so quickly, let me say shouts to the guys out there in England. Yep, they are in England. Let me say shouts to Nana Narasu. Happy birthday to Auntie Tara all the way in England. She's celebrating her 80th birthday today. So it's coming out from her sister and, of course, Canada crew. Raji. Oh, Auntie Raji celebrating her 72nd birthday as well. So, once again, happy birthday, 80th birthday to Auntie Tara. Happy 72nd birthday to Auntie Raji. One is in England, one is in Canada. And, of course, it's coming out from Ricky, Shanta, and the family. Her son, Darren, her daughter, Susie, grandson, Viresh, and the only daughter-in-law, Reshma. And they're enjoying a special lunch, a Trini-style pepper shrimp fish broth. And they are in England, locked on to Sengit 106.1. So big up to you guys. Big up to Faz and David and all the kids. They're locked on. Me and Morgie, baby Jakey. Large up to you guys. And who else we have? Let's see. Harry and the crew over there. Tuna Puna. Big up to you. Two senior DJs today. Which one making the cook? Which one reading the messages? The messages. All right, cool. Big up to you. So you're ready? You ready? All right. So guys, final caller before we continue. Hello.
3: Good evening, DJ Love.
0: Hi, good day.
3: So glad to hear your voice, man. God bless you back on the radio.
0: Thank you.
3: Anyway, I want to wish Ram a belated happy birthday. Yesterday was his birthday.
0: Oh,
3: God
0: nice.
3: Choice it, blessing. God choice it, blessing. Good. Wish him all the best, you know, and continue from strength to strength. More birthdays to come. And you and your lovely family, and you know, you keep good. Nice. This is from Utila, from Waterfield, Gundy, Gerard, partner.
0: Hey, hey, nice man.
3: Nice to hear your voice. You're something like a Chinese young thing, man. You're something good. And you're picking up all your people from England and Archie and
0: yes.
3: But your family. You know, you use a family, man. I love you for that.
0: Thank you very much.
3: Okay, so God bless you.
0: All
3: and
0: right.
3: Thank you for taking
0: the call. All right, have a good one, man. So, yeah, big up to you. And, yeah, man, big up to Ricky and the crew, Ricky and Shanta. Although in England, a large up to you. Big up to Paul. Paul, say something now. Paul, send me a little voice note. We are going to get ready. Mac is ready. So we are ready. And our next call. Final one. Right, Mac? Mac, say hello there quickly. Talk.
4: Hello.
5: Hi, Mac. How are you?
0: Okay, quickly.
5: Good afternoon, Ab. I want to tell Warm Donny. I want to tell Tori and David Faz and Fazila. I want to King Salim. I want to tell Henry. And I want to tell Batang Hans and the dog. Hello?
0: Uh-huh.
5: I want to tell Daniela, Joel, Toba. I do that good job. And here's the partner. And I want to tell the dog, you better come over me. I saw you see that. Ching, chong, chong.
0: Say hi to Mac Daddy quickly. he hung up. All right, so we go on with that one. Yeah, man, so I understand Rishi Ram's birthday was on Friday and not Saturday. So belated birthday, greetings to Rishi Ram.
4: Yeah, but that was there important, isn't it?
0: Nah.
4: That ain't important.
0: Big up to him, man. 1 year closer to pension, buddy. All right, so wishing him all the best, health, strength, many more to come from all of us here at Sankey 106.1. So without further ado,

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0: messages right here, right now. And listen up for your shouts. It's time for that. Let me say happy 9th birthday to Anjani Ali. Yep, celebrating her 9th birthday. Anjani Ali and her sister Manisha celebrated her 6th birthday last week. So big up to them. And we are going to jump inside some of your messages. 343-1061.
1: Good afternoon, Naf. You come back again. You come back. But we miss you, Naf. I want to say hello to the dog. And the Tony and Davey and Father Valida. You do a good job. I'm going to see Dal. And Daniela. You do a good job, Naf. And keep it up. And go best, all right?

0: completely wrong.
1: Yeah,
0: yeah,
1: I know, right? So we got to Baba and Sandra all the way in Toronto. And of course, don't forget to pick up the pets. Big up to you. Thank you so much, Nav. All right. Thank you back. Welcome back, Nav. It's Kelly from New Grant area. Big up

0: go back, go forward. 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
1: Era, pasal dia kalau air calling, right? But the correct thing is when you go back, you don't go back. 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

That's Suresh of Encanadar. Big up to you, Suresh. Bro, you want me to sleep outside or what? 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Hey, great to have you back. Shout out to the Huzzy Harry and

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3: About 22 minutes on the upswing. We're going to jump inside some of your calls. 623-0106. Hello.
4: Hello.
3: Hi, how are you?
4: Vivena, welcome back.
3: Thank you.
4: And I'm glad to hear your program. All my father, my brothers, everybody represents Trinidad. One of them was Cricketers Tower United.
3: Okay.
4: And then to my 11th son, Ambaranu family. All the women and to all the little children going to school tomorrow, let them be safe and be happy. This is coming from Jamaica. That's my station.
3: Nice. Thank you very much. 603-0106 is Anand Ramjit says, Sam, because you have to

0: And you need to give me some more info, all right? So pick up to 2489. I would not know what is that you're talking about. Because, you know, we play lots and lots of songs. So we need something to go by. Hello.
1: Enough.
0: Quickly.
1: Good day, yeah. Amal called me, boy. I could tell you as a joke, boy, please.
0: Yes.
1: Amal told me he was a man, right?
0: All right. Are we doing encourage, Angina? Nonsense. You all kind of conversation, man. Come on. You need to be more constructive. So, Adam Ramjet says, player Sam. Addy is locked on. Big up to Ronald Govin. Rennie, all there in Florida. Big up to you. 6230106. Someone says they want to hear Sundar. All right. That will be coming up. I'll

0: Also saying hi to 3230. Yep, you need to send me some more info on that song, all right? 603-0106. Hi, Mac Daddy and team. I'm really enjoying your beautiful tunes all the way in Cape Town. Thanks. That's coming up from Catherine in Cape Town, South Africa. Hello.
1: I want to hear a song. I just have a rear.
0: All right, no problem. All right, thank you. I just have a rear. Good evening. This is Christina Lockton. Just got home from work. All right, large up to you. Hope you had a wonderful day at work today. Remember 6230106. That's the numbers.
2: Hello, Adam. Good afternoon. I want to hear him. I hear from Boom. Boom, I call you radio. I hear from Boom and Dundee. What the level of them? I hear from them crews. Me and all the while. I want to tell Tony and David, Father Farida, and King Salim. And I hear to Magdalene. I hear to Rashmi, Vicky. I hear to Bachak and Anne. I hear to Hedley. Emilia. The dog, Master Salim, coming from there. And Anan and Gaiti, and Unity Plus, and Sharon, and Amitabhachan, and Imago.
0: All right, thank you very much. So we are going to continue with the music. Just about 18 minutes to go before we wrap up this hour. Big up to Sardine, big up to Christine and Marsha. Big up to you also, Tamaga's Locked On. All right, so...

0: All right, to take a quick break and come back. When we come back, we're going to change up the vibes right here. And of course, get ready to wrap up our second hour right here on Sengi 106.1. Keep it locked.
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1: 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Raise the volume, guys. Raise the volume. 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
2: 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Uptown Pinal's very own Mac Daddy.
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That's Sandra Manga. Yeah, boy. Tune to make you feel chana, feeling to eat chana and aloo. From Philly, Okwana, volume all the way up. Garage Lime, Massey, John.

up to Chris of Chester in Virginia. Say big up to the Uptown Pinal crew. Well, Uptown Pinal is where's Uptown Pinal? That's Uptown Pinal, yeah. It's Dong Dong Pinal and there's Uptown.

Welcome to the Sushen Gardens. I tell you, this is the Chana and Alu segment. When you hear tunes like this, you don't need to think to eat Chana and Alu. At

0: time to 4 o'clock. This is why we say welcome inside. Oh, 4 o'clock hour right here. Welcome to Rakesh, mate. He said bring in something, they mark.
1: Rakesh.
0: Come true. Feeling blessed. Get this tune now, mate.

us, inviting you guys to send me those WhatsApp messages right here, right now. Let's see what's happening. Let me know what you're doing. Let me know what you're up to. Let me know what you're saying. Hey, big up to Jai. Jai, what's happening? 343-1061. That's the numbers. And let me take this time to let you guys know that you can call me in the next 15 minutes or so. At 3462301 06, all right? And send me those WhatsApp messages at 3431061. Let me let you guys know that cricket fans, especially you, the countdown is on for the biggest party in sport. 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Yep, cricket lives here. So let's continue. It's 15 minutes after the hour, and no one messaged me by 343-1061. Well, let's continue with the music.

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to pick up to Anjani Ali celebrating her birthday. Yeah, man, Anjani Ali celebrating her birthday. And of course, Shanta's aunt in England celebrating her 80th birthday as well. Those of you celebrating your birthday today, yesterday, tomorrow. 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That's up to you guys. Amen.

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5: 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Quickly, we ain't sticking. Give us a call. 6230106. Give us a call. Let me know what you're doing. Let me know what you're doing. Let me know what you say. Hey, hello, hello. Sunita from New Jersey. Locked on to the best radio station. Wonderful. And of course, wonderful music. Positive vibes. Enjoying in the backyard. Cooking up a storm with our friends. And of course, they're enjoying with their neighbors. Dancing and enjoying. It's a long Labor Day weekend in New Jersey. Also, big up to Rodney and Debbie out there in New Jersey. They are locked on. Big up to Syl. She is locked on. Syl is in the backyard barbecue, getting ready for barbecue tomorrow.

0: Tino, all right, big up to you. Big up to Sunil. Sunil is locked on. Big up to you, buddy. Someone is calling. Hello. Are you alive?
1: Hello.
0: Hey.
1: Hey, Suresh from Canada.
0: Hey, what's happening? How is Canada, man?
1: Man, I invite all for the cocoa. Come in, curry duck, giraffe pork, Marcy, Johnny.
0: Giraffe?
1: Right? Garage party, boy.
0: Wait, I hear it's snowing in Canada, no?
1: Nah, no snow, partner.
0: Is there no snow?
1: No snow, partner. No
0: I thought
1: snow.
0: They just make cold, boy.
1: No, it does, but not right now.
0: Not
1: we
0: right
1: bear
0: now,
1: back
0: right
1: now.
0: We're hotting it up with Sangeet.
1: Yeah, boy. Well, boy, always the best.
0: Thank you.
1: Always the best.
0: I feel your mama guy in my butt. Thank you.
1: No. Every day.
0: Mucho right? Mama guy.
1: Let me tell you quickly. Uh-huh. My alarm in the morning set on 106 Sangi.
0: Boom.
1: Right?
0: Nice.
1: Right? As I get up in the morning, 6 o'clock, that's where it starts.
0: Uh-huh. All
1: right. Right? But anyway, I want to send a happy birthday request.
0: Uh-huh. Tell me.
1: Krishna Rampasad.
0: Uh-huh.
1: In Brampton.
0: Right.
1: Sorry. Krishna Ramki soon. My head bad, boy.
0: Your head nice.
1: Yeah. Right? In Brampton, Ontario.
0: How old is Krishna?
2: Krishna Ramki.
0: No, you had to listen to me on the phone after you hear the delay after.
1: Oh.
0: Yeah, listen to me on the phone. Yeah. How old is him? How old is he?
1: The man is 46 years old, boy.
0: Oh, God. Just now his pension, boy.
1: But anyway, right? To all my Trini people. Right? We enjoy you guys. We enjoy the program. We enjoy everything. We have fun.
0: Thank you very much.
1: Right? And keep up the good work, man. Love Trinidad.
0: Okay. Trinidad, like you back.
1: Come in there soon.
0: All right, buddy. Have a good one.
1: All right. Thanks, buddy.
0: Nice. Hey, let me say big up to Brandon. Brandon and, of course, Sham, his dad. Big up to you, buddy. Glad to have you on the inside. Big up to Sham as well, man. I'm a long time partner, man. Hey, bro, shout out to Sunil and family from Brampton. And shout out to Dundee, Worm, Rave from Rave the Band. It's coming out from Bali. Yeah, man, big up to you. 6230106. Bads and numbers, give me a call. And let's see who we have on the inside. Hello.
3: Hello. Good afternoon.
0: Yeah, who's this?
3: The last call, our call. This is she's called me and say hello, you know.
0: This is Pess.
3: No. This is Barry.
0: Barry, okay.
3: How are you going?
0: Nah, he passed. I cut him off. Yeah.
4: No, wait, nah. His name is Michael. Call him Michael. And he called me. He said, my name is Michael.
0: Oh,
4: his name is Barry. Is that Michael Barry Peslan?
0: What trouble is this? Pes is trouble. You have different numbers, different voices, different names.
4: Yeah,
0: DJ now pension is 65. All right, cool. So I think we're ready. That's it for calls. We're going to jump back in with the music. Once again, big up. Oh, yeah, I didn't do this one. Andrew Raghu from Vancouver is locked on. Big up to you. And of course, yeah, man. Sandra Mangal say yes, that is Pesla. See, Sandra Mangal know his voice good.
4: Yeah, nah, I send out a smoke signal, I send up a flare in the air because it happened, right?
0: Right.
4: I hear since this morning, right?
0: Right?
4: And right now, I think my body freezing right now.
0: Okay, somebody need to drop some delivery, some fast food. Somebody
4: Uber something
0: for him.
4: Yeah, right? something
0: if you're listening from foreign and you could go on the chicken app, and let it deliver it for Mac Daddy, his Guardian building. Send it for him. Let me see who consider Mac Daddy, man. Let me see who consider Mac Daddy. You could go on your app from foreign, anywhere over the world, and Uber something for Mac Daddy. Yeah. Mac Daddy need it bad. He needs to gas up. All right. So we're going to continue with the music right here on Sangeet 1061. That's it for calls. Let's continue. DJ Mac Daddy. Let go to you.

No. Here this one. Personal of Mac Daddy covered. He has a lot of chickens. Mac could pass after work and collect the fowl. Well, yes. Hey, big up to H2 and of course Kish out there. This is Labor Day Holiday in NYC. Locked on. Glad to hear us doubling up. That's a first for real, I know. And of course, preparing for a party. Shout out to the Long Island crew, Rosanna and the crew from H2 and Kish. Also, good afternoon now. Big up to yourself, Locked On, enjoying a wonderful program, Boss Man and Boss Lady Lambo.

big up to Robbie and Mahalia. Magdari needs some gasolina. 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Remember, he sends morning, I know, Mac.

0: 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Get ready to wrap things up for this hour.
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Hey, as we ended our third hour, let me say welcome inside our fourth hour right here. 2 minutes after five. This is Sinky 1061, DJ Nav, and of course, Magdari's eighth hour. Wow. Day walk, boy.

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1: 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Say, Mac Daddy, we loving the vibes. And I will tell him, all right? Hey, pick up to 6397. Says they're enjoying the vibes. 6397, pick up to you. 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

0: Kom så big up to that. 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
1: Daddy, I love this song where you play with a song. Like you're my pastel, or you play a song with pastel. 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Like you're a lover. You love me, when I'm married, me, oh.
2: I play a song with pastel. And if you was the last person on the earth to marry, well, bye, I remain just so.
0: Yeah, but look at that thing encouraging. You want to worry. Hey, good afternoon. Good afternoon. Big up to you, DJ Nav. Big up to you, Mag Daddy. Locked on, enjoying a wonderful program, Boss Man and Boss Lady Lambo. Big up to you guys. Hi, loving it. Love you guys. Coming up from 2165. Also, let me say shouts going out to Hey Bro, Love in the Vibe. Shout out to Baby Girl coming up from Bali. And thank you guys, loving the vibes. Winston from Charleston, South Carolina, and of course saying hi to Mac Daddy. Great vibes, you got me making the best curry chicken for the family. Keep up the great job, brother. Coming out from 9212. You know who's that? 9212. That's this person here. Let me see the pick. And making
2: best. The phone says morning, but
0: that's the Savage Crew, I guess. We're gonna call them the Savage Crew, right?
2: So like from now on, I gotta work the morning shift as the announcer and the evening shift as the DJ.
0: Yeah, that's all. You know, so thank you guys, loving the vibes, Winston again, and we have a voice note. Let's hear it.
3: Dog. Right on it, rolling my wife. And my brother-in-law, I'm a partner and a girl,
1: and some
3: girl named Dora the Explorer.
0: I guess he's in Koran. We hear any personal in the background, boy. We personal overtaking. Let's see.
4: Hey, I go be first on that one, eh? Make sure you send my invitation.
0: That's you, eh? That's you she talking about.
2: Yeah, maybe my way, because he doesn't do that, but I will just go, send a message. Well, wait, Rocket?
0: Yeah?
2: I vexed all day, no?
0: Yeah, Rocket in here.
2: Yeah,
0: Dal and Rice and Sunday lunch.
2: She said, she picking me up organic.
0: Yeah, but on a serious note, Mac Daddy has been here all the way from Pinal for 10 a.m., so that means he left home 6 o'clock this morning to reach here, and he's still with us, and Rocket in him had the heart to say,
2: yeah, boy. I've had a teardrop in my eye, you know, but.
0: Spoon of rice,
2: you know, that's spoon of rice, you know. Yeah, boy. What you gonna do, boy? She said, Mom, no, I know.
0: Shots in, what's that, boy? Gina and Tan. Jean, what's that? Okay, so big up to Manoj Ramdas, I believe. And of course, Steema, big up to you guys as well. And let's hear it.
5: Hi, pleasant good afternoon. It's Indra here. Loving that music, loving those selection. So I just want to big up my daughter here who's visiting in Trinidad. I want to big up Rennie and family out there in Florida, his beautiful wife and daughters, not forgetting Uncle Jerry, Sharda and family, all my cousin, aunts and uncle, and you guys keep blazing. You are the best. So DJ Nav, have a blessed afternoon.
0: She forget my daddy, come on. What can I do?
2: Let me play a piece of this next song, all right? And we come straight back to the messages.
0: No, I'm going to wrap it up. Hey, Bollywood song. Hey, this is wedding. This is Chana and Alu sexes.
4: Daddy, and Adish tell you how to work on the 7 o'clock. How will come now for you? That'll come minutes or 7 for you. You still have to wait for minutes or 7.
0: That's Rocket again.
2: Yeah, this morning I think it's Rocket self who say, who just why they say, they wanted me to work till 7, right?
0: Today?
2: Who put a good mouth on me? Who was that person? Rocket was here?
0: Had to be Rocket. Hey, somebody says, they're making, curried fowl, I believe. Fowl curry or curry fowl. Wait, is fowl curry or curry fowl? let me know. Hey, happy birthday to Reggie coming from his loving girlfriend, Stephanie. They said they want to hear a birthday song, but they missed that. We played it earlier, but we're going to still say happy birthday to you. Let me sing happy birthday to them. Ready? 2, 3. Happy birthday to you. Happy birthday to you. Happy birthday to you. Come now, boy.
2: Woo!
0: Yeah, cuckoo. Can I please request Anazimul Bazi dedicated to the late dad? We'll see what we can do. We want to try to wrap up all the shouts before we continue with the music to give you guys pure music.
3: We just pick it up, Ram, Doubles, and Felicity, by the Grung.
6: His loving girlfriend, Stephanie.
3: Right? Let's come down every Saturday and Sunday. I need a little best doubles in all their life, though. Nah, yeah. And nothing, Cora. Big Daddy, and nothing, Cora. Nothing, Cora.
2: Big Daddy. You know what it is, Big Daddy. Here now, eh?
0: Anyways, big up to, let's hear it.
4: Oh, I forgot, Mac Daddy. I'm sorry.
0: Yes, that is Indra. Hey, pleasant good evening to you, Mac Daddy. Blessings, Tara Lockton in Petersfield. Hey, good afternoon, Ijaz, Dancer Boy. Big up to you. Big up to Mac Daddy and DJ Nav. Large up to you. And your favorite voice note.
1: Happy birthday to you. Bada, bada, bada, yeah. Bada, bada, yeah.
0: All right. final message for now. Hey, now, my Mac Daddy.

0: They mock daddy, not big daddy, right?
1: somebody daddy.
2: It's somebody daddy. I guess it's everybody daddy.
3: All right, so we're going to continue with the music right here. And of course, 20, almost 20. 19 after 5.
1: Tell me we're going to play a Chana and Alu and a mother-in-law session now. I'll like to hear two songs.
3: All right, so I'm Chana and Alu to mother-in-law. Let's hear it.

I tell you that all this is Chana and Alu segment. When you hear Chana and Alu, you feel the Chana and Alu. When you hear these tunes, it means it's wedding. Hey, big up to Michael and Diana Estrada, Margarita, Bridgelal.

0: Mac Daddy, big up the Princess Dunker, please. We locked on.
1: Well, who is the Princess Dunker, Mac? All right. From Sunita, Mac Daddy and Nav. Loving the tunes.
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0: Once again, I'm saying happy birthday to Anjani Ali, locked on celebration of birthday. And I understand Spock birthday coming up on a Spock birthday. Early birthday greetings to Spock.

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1: Hey, how about we squeeze in our call? 6230106. That's the number, 6230106. Give me a little call, 6230106, and I have this time order to play. Let's hear it.
5: Ida divana, rukki kya divana, gaye. Divana, rukki kya divana, tera pyar ho gaye. My God, I love you.
1: Well, yes. Yeah, you laugh. Yeah. I believe he will like go in China and start on your case, I believe.
6: You like just love that.
1: Hey, 6030106, guys. Give me a quick call. Let me know what you're doing. Let me know what you're up to. Let me know what you see. And of course, we had a little more China and Alu segment just now. Music for China and Alu, I would say. You know? So, we are going to continue. If no one wants to call, let's continue with the music. Mac, you ready? Let's go.

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Music is healing. Soca music. 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

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I'll be bullet PNC. 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You know it's PNC? Soon as I push on Club Soda. 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

0: get ready to take a quick break and get ready to take... Ooh, we're going to take three calls. Just three calls. 603-0106. You got to call me now right after this.
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0: Well, all right, 603-0106. We have time for just three calls in 1 minute. 603-0106. Who's going to be the lucky three callers to call me up right here, right now? 603-0106. Yeah, mommy. Yeah, man, 603-0106. If you're calling from foreign, call me on the 1-866-343-1061 WhatsApp number. Shout out to Shuin Ali. And of course, he says hi to Amir Muhammad, Jaden Muhammad from San Fernando General Hospital. And Mac. Mac.
2: Yeah. Hello.
0: Hello. I don't know who's this. Hello. Who?
2: Hello.
0: Who's this?
2: Hello.
0: What?
2: Hello, Bagari.
0: Alright, so that was one, but that doesn't count. 603-0106. Wayne, big up to you. Big up to Deanne Rags. And of course, Eruj, big up to you. Lena Ramsamuch, that's great music. Mira Ramsaran is locked on. TC, big up to you.
3: I just said, no, right? I didn't pass that, no, because you said, yeah. That one was going to
0: attend. Hey, we have to rock it again. And of course, 603-0106. Let's see who we have on the line. All right. Let's see. 603-0106. No answer. Why is this not answering? Let's see if it will answer. Hello.
4: Good afternoon.
0: Welcome to Sangi 1061. Who's this?
4: This is the Rocket.
0: The Rocket. What's happening?
4: Yeah, but I don't like how my daddy put on mouth one man. He tell me he was getting to 7.
0: Uh-huh.
4: I tell him I'll come 7:15 and pick him up.
0: 7:15?
4: Tell him wait till 7:15 and we go come and pick him up.
0: Yes, sir.
3: But we just have already here, as well. I did hear about time.
0: No, she said pick up that. He said once I didn't say okay. I remember you said that.
3: Yeah, that's what I'm saying, but
0: Hey,
5: Arish. Yeah, Rabada was fair, boy.
0: Do it right.
3: Nah, like too much by half now.
0: So what's up, Arish? How things?
5: Everything good, boy, Dave. sorry.
3: You are all going wrong here, boy?
0: Wow.
5: Where are you going no, Arish. Long time I hear him now, boy.
0: That's no scene, that's no scene.
3: Why you going...
4: No, not too. We are not the boss long time.
0: Oh, never.
4: It's only because I messaged him yesterday and rough him up. He's flying on the station today. Ask him if I lie. Ask him if I lie.
3: Well, I get rough up from one side too. So you realize that on Sunday's now here. So.
0: So, anyways, I hope we'll handle Mac Daddy. Yeah.
5: Yeah, we got unlimited
0: doubles.
4: You're not too sure if you reach, you know, we might stop on the beta one thing and see what will happen.
3: Yeah, what is the plan, eh? Mm-hmm. But have a good evening, eh? Have a very nice evening, eh?
0: All right.
5: Yeah, same to you.
0: All right.
4: All right, we love you guys. We've locked on from the morning,
0: nice.
4: Every day.
0: We know that.
4: So make sure we had our morning motivation, and from there, we see it as friend with all
0: you. Thank you very much. I'm glad to know. All right, have a good one. Hello. Hello.
3: Michael, is you? Michael, is you? Michael, is you? Michael.
0: What?
3: Cut off Michael. Michael, are you?
0: I locked on overnight. Who's at 7034? All right, so we have let's continue with it because we have just about 15 minutes thereabouts before we lock and leave. So how about we shake up the place?
3: I say lock and leave. I'll put a song to play and then lock and leave.
0: All right. Hey, big up to Sabrina out there. She says Uncle Kisun, Sarah, Brianna, Robin, and she's locked on. The message went. Hey, just send out with the greetings to daughter Lizanne. 41 today. Big up to you all the way in Arima. Coming out from Angelina. And of course, Sabrina over in Farmingdale. Farmingdale family, big up to you. Cheryl Bodram, good evening to you. And Reed Stephon's comment, big up to you. Nisha Narayan, Vidya says hi. Magdari, bye. Wait!
3: Somebody telling it?
0: I'm showing Stephon. That's between you and Stephon.
3: Who's Stephon?
0: Stephon or Stephon, yeah.
3: Yeah, I was not going about talking with anybody. Wait, you say, Stephon, you organize the barbecue, right? Yeah, you get through the,
0: He says, where's your laptop?
3: Stephon, you get your Jones, dog. You get your Jones, You get your Jones,
0: Look up to you guys, man. So, shouts to everyone on the live. Big up to you. We're going to continue with it just about 15 minutes. 14 before we left and leave. Let's go.

Well, you know, we must end with something like this, you know. It's been a wonderful, wonderful life. 4 hours for me. With you. However, 8 hours for Magdari.

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0: fast. 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